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1: Nice parking, Sam. And here comes Tanya on a bike, off to French class.
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1: There are two types of drive you can have on the motorway. One that feels like this. Or one that feels... like this. The difference is just a few little changes. Like giving more space to the car in front or not hogging the middle lane. Because being a little more considerate on the road actually reduces congestion and collisions, which transforms everyone's journey. 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

0: 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Maybe the night them tears might let me know. All the stars are bullshit. All the stars are bullshit. 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

we're only 3 days away from October. It's getting scary now, isn't it? 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Tell you all about it shortly.

0: Starts with Ed Sheeran, Eyes Closed. Nearly 8 minutes past seven, Monday morning. I think it's fair to say that Ed has had better weeks. I don't think we're overstating that, are we? No, the Macklemore affair and all of that. But, you know, we'll still play his music. Switch Radio Breakfast with me, Ben Ellis. The sun's back today after being a bit of a mixed bag yesterday. It's going to be a nice early autumn day today. Plenty to come, starting with a look at the front pages of the papers coming next.
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0: Adele. And hello, Switch Radio Breakfast, Monday morning, the Channel 4. News music in the background tells us that it's time for a look at the front pages of the papers. Started with The Sun today, who report that a farmer thwarted a suspected terror plot against an RAF base. She spotted the suspects in balaclavas on her way home from a party, according to the paper. Detectives are investigating whether Iran is linked to a terrorist bomb plot at a military base that was thwarted when a farmer stumbled on the suspects in the early hours and called 999. This is the Times this morning. The regime in Tehran has already made threats against RAF Fairford, raising concerns that the planned attack was a retaliation for its use by the US Air Force as a staging post for the strikes in the Middle East. A major terror attack on an RAF base used by the US Air Force was foiled at the last minute by a suspicious farmer, according to the Daily Mail. US President Donald Trump says they were looking to do big damage to our fort. A woman's late night 999 call is thought to have foiled a suspected terror plot on an RAF base used by the US Air Force, the Daily Mirror front page says. Prime Minister Andy Burnham said the incident was deeply concerning. More of this on the Daily Telegraph's front page. Counter-terrorism police are investigating whether Iran was behind a suspected bomb plot targeting a Royal Air Force base. Five men were arrested on Sunday for terror and explosive offences after three suspicious vans were found near RAF Fairford in Gloucestershire. Andy Burnham has signalled that major tax hikes may be required to fund a free NHS-style national care service in England. That's the Eye this morning. He has vowed to put free social care in Labour's next general election manifesto. The Daily Star leads with that story about the false suspected terror plot against an RAF base used by the US Air Force. Donald Trump said the would-be attackers were looking to do big damage. Same story on the front page of the Daily Express. Financial Times: private equity has become an important target on the campaign trail for the US midterms as candidates blame big investors for surging housing costs. An FT analysis of campaign language in competitive congressional races over the past decade found that negative comments about private equity and corporate landlords have increased dramatically this year, with their investments after being linked to rising prices. And the Metro go with the suspected terror plot to bomb an RAF base used by the US Air Force was foiled by a village WhatsApp group. Front page is the papers this Monday morning here on Switch Radio.
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0: Made for Birmingham. It's the award-winning and once again nominated Switch Radio here on this Monday morning. Breach featuring Andrea Triana, Everything You Never Had, at 19 minutes past 7 on this Monday morning. If you're waking up and it is your birthday today, we're going to find out which famous people you share your big day with later on in this hour. Three brilliant Midlands Music Guarantee tracks to play for you. 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The shout-out to our early workers. 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
0: And we'll find out how we got on with our football predictions on Friday morning Super Switch. Mixed bag, I would think. And of course, being a Monday, your mathematical twiddle coming later.
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Innocence from the 90s. 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Some local headlines. Fire crews have been at the scene of a house blaze in Kings Heath. 10 engines were called to Drayton Road on Saturday night, with residents evacuated. The cause isn't yet known, and we are being asked to avoid the area. A coroner is appealing for families of 106 more patients treated by jailed surgeon Ian Paterson to come forward. Inquests are looking into whether his care contributed to their deaths. And finally, as autumn arrives, wildlife experts are urging families to look out for fascinating fungi on local walks. But the advice is, admire them, just don't pick them. Maybe.

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They could be legends just like ELO. 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It could even be your very own music. 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
3: Oh. Animals can't speak to drivers. But if they could, they would be asking us, telling us by the sounds of it, to put our litter and fruit waste in the bin. Because roadside litter kills an estimated 3 million animals every year. No wonder they sound miffed. So let's lend them a paw. Let's take our rubbish with us and bin it properly. National Highways. And what's that? They said thanks very much.
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0: Austin, Texas. Monday, 28th of September, 2026. If it is your birthday today, this is who you share it with. You share it with Naomi Watts, the actress, film producer. I think she played Princess Diana in something in her career. But she's 58 today, is Naomi Watts. So very good indeed. It is Jon Snow's birthday today, the Channel 4. We play the Channel 4 news music doing the papers, don't we? And that's the show he hosted for a long time. Born on this day in 1947. That would make him 79 years old today. Gillian McKeith, the nutritionist and TV presenter, is 67 years old today. Excuse me, breakfast repeating on me. Kelly Kate, formerly Kelly Dalglish, daughter of Sir Kenny Dalglish, Match of the Day presenter, Sky Sports presenter. She's 51 today. It is Paul Jewell's birthday today. Speaking about football, he used to manage Wigan and I think Bradford and Sheffield Wednesday and all that. He is 62 years old today. Angus Robertson, the politician, is 57 years old today. And Trish Keenan. Who's Trish Keenan? Well, she is 58 today, Trish Keenan. Born in Winston Green, though. English musician, singer. She was the lead vocalist and founding member of the electronic band Broadcast, which she formed in 1995. So, yeah, local artist, may play one day on the Midlands Music Guarantee. As far as the posthumous ones are concerned, Gin Diamond, should have known better, would have been 75 today. It also would have been the birthday of John French, the first Earl of Ypres. Was born on this day in 1852, Anglo-Irish officer in the British Army. William Jones, the philologist, Anglo-Welsh philologist, what a word, and a scholar of ancient India, born on this day, 1746. Ronald Lacey. If I say the name Ronald Lacey to you, you know the name, you're thinking, who is that? Think of the guy at the end of Raiders of the Lost Ark. When the Ark opened, he was the one wearing the glasses and the hat. Yeah, he was also in Porridge as well. Born on this day in 1935. Helen Shapiro, she's still with us actually, isn't she? Born in Bethnal Green, she's 80 today. Singer and actor Thomas Crapper, great name, British plumber. That's where we get it from. Born on this day in 1836.
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Birmingham. It's the award-winning and once again nominated Switch Radio, Charlie Puth and Meghan Trainor with Marvin Gaye. 3 minutes to eight. News at eight is next. Just quickly, Sienna Spiro has made it a third consecutive week at number one with Great Expectation. Ella Langley, number two. Stella Lefty, number three. Nicole Kidman at four. Incredible.

0: A Beyonce. Seven minutes past eight. Monday morning. It's a bit chilly, actually, isn't it? But it's going to warm up this afternoon. Sun will come out. And it's going to be quite a pleasant end to September, which is all well and good. Switch Radio Breakfast with me, Ben. At least we've got showbiz news to do in this hour. Second Midlands Music Guarantee track to play for you. Another visit to the Midlands magazine. And we'll have a look at how we got on with our football predictions Friday morning.
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Switch Radio Breakfast, Monday morning, with me, Ben Ellis. It is time at 11 minutes past 8 to salute the hearty stock, the core of Britain, the backbone of this nation. We are talking about our early workers. We're talking about anybody who gets up ridiculously early, first thing in the morning, and goes to work for a living, maybe voluntarily, maybe vocationally, for the love of the job. And why not? Just taking 2 minutes out of our day to say thank you. We're also saying thank you to the panel of judges at the Community Radio Awards, which are our Oscars. We picked up 3 nominations: Station of the Year, Sports Show of the Year, and a 3rd nomination, which I'm a bit ambiguous about. But we are extremely grateful. And the awards are happening in Birmingham as well, so let's hope for a few home wins at the back end of October, shall we? Early workers in Birmingham, the Black Country, and Solihull, we salute you and thank you.

Made for Birmingham. It's the award-winning, and like we said, once again nominated, Switch Radio. New single from Ellie Goulding, Four Seasons. I do have a correction to make about what we were saying about the Community Radio Awards and how we feel about them. I said the third nomination that we are ambiguous about. I think that's incorrect. I think the word I was looking for was ambivalent. And which just goes to show why that nomination might not be quite so deserved if you think about it. But there we go. On the buses this morning, the Circles, the Inner Circle and the Outer Circle services, the 8A and C Inner Circle from 10 o'clock this morning. Rocky Lane will be closed from Litchfield Road to Chester Street for highway drain works. It'll affect the 8C, Rupert Street, Walter Street, Thimble Mill Lane, Linton Road and Litchfield Street, and the 8A in Alum Rock, the reverse of the above that we just mentioned, and also on the outer circle,

0: just a few little changes, like giving more space to the car in front or not hogging the middle lane. Because being a little more considerate on the road actually reduces congestion and collisions, which transforms everyone's journey. So we all feel a little less and a lot more. National Highways.
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Sam Smith, My Guy. Switch Radio Breakfast, Monday morning then. Hope your weekend was good. Let's see how we got on with our Super Switch predictions from Friday morning. Of course, the first of these irritating international weekends, and ended up being quite an irritating night at Wembley Stadium, didn't it? Yes, we had the world champions on toast at 2-1 up and with a penalty, and Harry Kane hits the crossbar, and I thought, we'll pay for that. And Spain pop up with two goals to win the game by 3-2. But it's not all bad news, because some of us scored points off of that. I said Spain would win 1-0, which means that I get 2 points, because Spain did win the game by a single goal margin. So 2 points for the correct margin, which is good. Kim Smith said 2-1 to Spain, another one goal margin, so 2 points there. Jonathan Wimbush said 1-1. Rob Richards said 1-1. And Ed Mackay, backing Spain as he was duty bound to do as a Scotsman, said 2-1 Spain as well, so he gets 2 points there. Scotland themselves could only manage a 0-0 draw away at Slovenia. I said a 1-1 draw, so I get 1 point. So did Ed Mackay, backing his boys, so we both get 1 point there. Everybody else went for a win either way, and 0 points. As far as domestic football was concerned, we went with Tranmere against Walsall in League 2. They came from behind to snatch a point quite late on, did Walsall, finished 1-1, and the only person who predicted that was Ed Mackay, so we got all 3 points for that. The rest of us said that Walsall would win the game, and they didn't, so no points there. And another chastening weekend for Solihull Moors at Damson Park, going down by 3-0 against the league leaders Boreham Wood, and it could have been worse because Boreham Wood missed a penalty as well. Rob Richards said 3-0 to Boreham Wood, so he gets 3 points there. Ed Mackay said 2-0, I said 2-0, both Kim Smith and Jonathan Wimbush said 3-1. To Boreham Wood, so we all get 1 point. So how it's affected the standings, it means that Kim Smith, having scored 3 points this week, is still out in front on 26 points. Ed Mackay, he did very well this week with 7 points, overtakes me into second place on 24, so I'm in third on 23. Jonathan Wimbush on 19. Rob Richards pulling up the rear on 16 points. Super Switch back this Friday morning from 9 o'clock, another international weekend, which, you know, is really annoying, but there we are. We've got to get through it. And then the week after, the proper stuff will be back, but we'll have a laugh.

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It's the Midlands Music Guarantee here on Switch Radio. 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Crimson and Midnight Mission, our second track of the day. One more for you in about an hour's time. 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

0: Ace of Base, Life is a Flower. Nine, Monday morning, Switch Radio Breakfast. Let's do some showbiz news, shall we? And Catherine Zeta-Jones, celebrated her birthday the other day, has spoken about the emotional experience of returning to Wales to film her latest show. The Hollywood star, who was born in Swansea, stars in a new Prime Video series about a Welsh art dealer who finds herself in hot water. Catherine says returning home to film was a particularly emotional experience, with the production allowing her to reconnect with the country where she grew up. The series combines drama, comedy and crime, with Zeta-Jones at the centre of the story. Meanwhile, playwright James Graham has been talking about politics, power and his new play. The Standard of Living stars Roy Kinnear as economist John Maynard Keynes. Graham, whose previous work includes Quiz and Dear England, says he's fascinated by the way politics and power interact and how big political and economic ideas can affect ordinary people. The play looks at Keynes' life and thinking and the impact he had on the world of economics. And finally, Robbie Williams has found an unusual way to perform for fans in Peru after his concert was cancelled. The singer's show was called off because of crowd safety concerns, leaving fans who turned up for the concert unable to get into the venue. But Robbie wasn't going to let them go home empty-handed. He appeared outside his hotel and staged an impromptu performance for the crowd. The singer joked about not being allowed to entertain Peru before giving fans a special performance outside the hotel. So, while the original concert may have been cancelled, Robbie Williams still managed to put on a show, just not quite where he'd planned to.
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This is What It Feels Like. It's 4 minutes to nine. The news is up next. After Louis Fonsi.

0: Fire Cruise Dynamite. It's 7 minutes past nine, Monday morning. Start of the working week then. Switch Radio Breakfast. Hope all is well with you. Hope the school run went okay and there were no dramas. Just trying to get them out of bed to get them to school. Monday's always the hardest day, isn't it? Yeah. I'm yet to do a school run where the kids have bounced out of bed first thing on a Monday morning all excited about it. Just doesn't happen, does it? We've got plenty to come still on this Monday morning, including your mathematical twiddle.
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You can spend your lunchtime with Corey Lewis today from midday, and Switch Radio's very own Andy Noakes, the star of Switchback, which you can listen to again on our website, switchradio.co.uk. Brilliant show as always yesterday, but he's here to take you through Monday afternoon from 2, and then the two-time Male Presenter of the Year, Stephen Higgs, will get you to your Monday evening. But that's a tainted award, really, isn't it? Nobody really wants to win that. Anyway, he's going to get you to your Monday evening 107 Point Drive from 5 o'clock.

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0: And then we got the brilliant award-winning Unplug with Ashley at 7. 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And Paul Gray with the Soul Stew, 10 o'clock tonight.
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0: Switch Radio Breakfast, Monday morning then. It's time for your twiddle, because it's first thing on a Monday morning. Maths. You do maths first thing on a Monday morning. It is the law. It's part of the curriculum. And, well, the consensus being was that at least it was out of the way. Then you get to year 10 at senior school. And now it's GCSEs. You've got it every blooming day. But it was always first thing. What's worse, first thing on a Monday morning or last thing on a Friday? Because I've had both. But anyway, we're in Vision on Twitter and TikTok. The cartoon accompaniment is there to maybe give you an extra clue. Maybe make this one even harder. But all we are asking you to do this morning is divide 30 by half and then add 5. What is the answer? So divide 30 by 5. What's the answer? At switch_radio on Instagram and or Twitter. There's Facebook too. You can WhatsApp me. You can Facebook message me. You can tweet me at BenEllis1982. Also, my Instagram address. And don't forget TikTok. Ben.Ellis424. Ben.Ellis424. You've got all day to try and figure this out, Birmingham. We'll give you the answer on the show tomorrow morning. And as we always say, the very best of luck to you.
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0: 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This is Love Day, I Can't Dance.

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But we've got them all throughout the day here on Switch Radio. And like we say, if they're brilliant and local, we will play them. 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

0: Lewis Capaldi, wish you the best. At 9:45, Monday morning, Switch Radio Breakfast. Congratulations to Warwickshire winning the county championship. I was there at Edgbaston on Saturday lunchtime with the sun beating down as they beat Leicestershire convincingly to take their 9th title. It was brilliant. There was a great crowd there as well, which was amazing. But all the talk in the sporting world is about what will happen to Manchester City, with the majority of these 115 charges reportedly, with them having been found guilty.
1: People say the meanest things. Yeah, I've been called, I've been called so many things. I know I've done some bitch that I admit deserves it, but that don't mean it doesn't sting.

0: Okay, just about it from me, Ben Ellis. Thanks very much for being a part of it. We'll do it all again tomorrow morning from 7 o'clock. But this is your lineup for Monday on the best community radio station in the business. Paul Gray with the Soul Stew at 10 o'clock tonight takes us into Tuesday. The Country Show is always on a Monday night at 9 with Josh. We've got Secondhand Songs with Al at 8. The brilliant award-winning Unplugged with Ashley here at 7. Stevie Nicks will get you to your Monday evening, 107 Point Drive from 5. And then we've got Andy Noakes, star of Switchback, 2 o'clock this afternoon. And you can spend your lunchtime with Corey from midday today. Have a great day. Talk to you tomorrow. Tag us out, Mum.
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0: You're both on the same road. Same tarmac, same rules. Just a different number of wheels. Motorbikes aren't in your way. They're on their way, just like you. So use your mirrors. 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And be aware of motorbikes. Because when we look out for each other, everyone gets where they're going safely. Motorbike safety. It's on all of us. National Highways.
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Hello, hello, and welcome to the Monday Lunchtime Show. My name is Corey Lewis, and I'm going to be with you until 2 p.m. Now, I'm not going to lie, I'm a little bit raspy today, but is that going to stop us from having a great time? No. Is that going to stop us from diving into different news stories and discovering new things together? No. We are still going to have a 10 out of 10 time here this afternoon. Hope you're having a great start to your week, and let's kick things off with a bit of 80s and Toya.

Drink some margaritas by swinging blue lights. Listen to the mariachi play at midnight. Are you with me? Are you with me?

0: 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Are you with me? Are you with me?
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0: You know what? He's still got it, hasn't he? That was Jay Sean with his latest track, Body, here on Switch Radio. Now, it's coming up to 4:15, which means we've got loads more on the way. We've got the weekly wildlife feature, which is the unique segment to my show, where I tell you all about what's going on in the world of Mother Nature, as well as the Midlands Music Guarantee, where we're going to be showing off all of the latest Midlands music, and, of course, the Midlands Magazine, where I tell you what's been going on in the local area. All coming up right after this.
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Leanne with Tight Up Skirt here on 107.5 FM, who absolutely killed it at London Fashion Week, by the way. So everyone go and check out the photos of Leanne. Her outfit, amazing. Oh, got a bit croaky there, didn't I? This is Corey Lewis here with you until 2. Thank you for choosing Switch. I am a little bit croaky today, been a little bit under the weather, but that's not going to stop me from delivering a great show for you today. Now, if you're new, after every first ad break, we do something called the Weekly Wildlife Feature. And this is a unique segment to my show where I bring you news from what's going on in the world of Mother Nature. It can be something funny. It can just be some fun facts. What's going on in the natural world? Well, the Bumblebee Conservation Trust is leading a £907,000 scheme. It's a three-year scheme alongside the University of Cambridge to protect the moss camber bee. Now, the Trust have said that the bumblebees are largely found in small, fragmented populations, which makes sense, because when do you ever see two bumblebees in the same place? I feel like whenever I see one, it's just one singular bee. And the Trust are working hard with land.

0: Now, I don't know how accurate that is going into an ice age, but got to protect the bees, guys. That's all it is. We must protect the bees. Now, I've got loads more tracks with you on the way, including Taylor Swift, including ELO, but why not have a bit of Lily Allen? Thank you for choosing Switch.
1: Hey, it's me. Just checking in. I know there's a lot going on right now. So, how you feeling?

0: Taylor Swift with I Knew It, I Knew You from the Toy Story 5 soundtrack. I watched Toy Story 5 on Disney Plus this weekend and I really enjoyed it actually. I know it's a kid's film, but there's something about the Toy Story series that just hits you, doesn't it? I cried 3 times and I say that with no shame whatsoever. Welcome back to Switch Radio. It's 28 minutes past 12. I'm Corey Lewis and it's time for the Midlands Music Guarantee, where every half past we play the best of Brum, and this can be emerging artists, this could be big famous artists, and I actually think I let it slip earlier by accident who this hour's Midlands Music Guarantee is, but I'm going to officially reveal it now. Were you paying attention before? Do you remember what I said? This is the one and only ELO with their track Confusion.
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ELO and Confusion as this hour's Midlands Music Guarantee. And if you've just tuned in, I just want to say hello to you. That wasn't funny. My name is Corey Lewis. Welcome back to Switch Radio. And next up is a track that was nominated for Record of the Year at the Grammys earlier this year. Didn't win. Still bitter on this artist's behalf. This is Lady Gaga, Abracadabra, coming up next.

0: You know what? She's still got it, that Katy Perry, hasn't she? That was a 10 out of 10 vocal there with Watch It Burn. And I strongly advise anyone who has the time to go and watch the music video for that song as well, because it's incredibly well put together. Now, it's 20 to 1, which means it's time for the Midlands Magazine, where I tell you what's going on in the local area. So, what have I got for you today?
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0: On Saturday the 3rd of October, Birmingham Waterfest takes place from 10 a.m. until 5 p.m. at the Boat Inn, Old Kingsbury Road in Birmingham. It includes bell boating, kayaking and boat races. 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

Ghost here on your Monday lunchtime show, and with all of the X Factor reboot rumours circling social media, who better to play than a bit of Ella Henderson? Welcome back to Switch Radio. My name's Corey Lewis, and speaking of reality TV, rumoured lineups for this year's I'm a Celebrity, Get Me Out of Here are already circling social media. I feel like it gets earlier every year with these like rumoured lineups as well. Every year, it just seems to appear earlier and earlier. Great news for representation as well, as for the very first time, a wheelchair user is on the lineup. That's Eddie Adepiton, the British TV presenter and wheelchair basketballer. And also, for the very first time, siblings with Junior and Princess Andre. And it got me thinking, you know how like certain LGBT venues play RuPaul's Drag Race in the bars, and then, or you might see a quiz show at a pub. I feel like we need to start getting I'm a Celebrity, Get Me Out of Here playing in pubs. I think it's a great idea. Can you just imagine, you're sat around with your mates, with your beers, and you're watching your favourite politician or your favourite soap star down a load of camel brains. What better Saturday night entertainment than that, eh? Oh, we could wear t-shirts with our favourite campmates' names on them as a sign of support, a little bit like how they wear their t-shirts with their names on it in the show. I think I'm onto something here. Do you think that would work? I think that could work. Right, we've got loads of tunes on the way now, including Take That and Entrance. But up first, Fast Car by Jonas Blue and Dakota. Thank you for choosing.

That'll certainly wake you up, won't it? That was Entrance and Higher here on Switch Radio. It's like a 90s rave from home. My name is Corey Lewis. I'm going to be with you for one more hour. How are we finding the croaky voice? Is it working for you? Do I sound quite husky? I don't know. I think I quite like it. Don't go anywhere. This voice is going to be with you for one more hour until 2 p.m. But right now, here's Jungle.

Jennifer Hudson and Iggy Azalea kicking off the second hour of the show. My name is Corey Lewis. Thank you for choosing Switch. I saw on social media as well that Iggy Azalea is getting back in the studio. So that's exciting to see what she'll be coming out with. Up next, we're going to be taking it back to the 90s. This was all getting us through lockdown, and I thought I'd bring it back because this is truly one of my favourite 90s anthems ever. This is Corona here on your Monday Lunchtime show.

0: Oh, how I do love a bit of Chaperone. Hot to go here on your Monday lunchtime show. Now, I've got loads more on the way, including another Midlands Music Guarantee, another Midlands Magazine. We've got What Day Is It Today, where I talk about different national holidays that take place every day of my show, and some interviews that I got at my time at International Day of Birmingham. All coming up right after this.
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You've got to throw a love song or two into the show, haven't you? That was Bruno Mars and Carol G here on your Monday lunchtime show. My name's Corey Lewis. It's 21 minutes past one, and it's time for What Day Is It Today? Where I shine a spotlight on a different national holiday every Monday of my show. And today is National Family Day, celebrated on the fourth Monday of September, shining a spotlight on the profound connections that shape our lives. So today, what I want you to do is take the time to tell your family how much you love them. Maybe give your nan a call, or your dad, or your uncle. And if you haven't got any family, maybe go around to your neighbour's house and have a coffee. Check in on them. How are they? It's National Family Day. Right, we've got loads more on the way. We've got the Midlands Music Guarantee coming up. We've got Jelly Roll. Ooh, nice bit of country. But up first, a tune that you can't deny just makes you feel good whenever you hear it. This is Supergrass here on your Monday Lunchtime Show.

0: You can't go wrong with a bit of Supergrass, can you? I feel like it doesn't matter what time of year, what time of day you play that song, it's guaranteed to put a smile on your face. It's 25 minutes past one. My name's Corey Lewis. Can you believe it's almost the end of September as well? We've only got three more days left before it's October. And last week was International Day of Birmingham, and that's at the end of September every year. I was there on the 25th, on the Friday, showing my support. We had the midweek moshes Terry dressed up as Mr. Egg. That was very amusing. But I was there helping out James Sandy here from Switch Radio with Album Club Review in the council chamber. It was really cool. It was great to see what he does. Really passionate guy about his stuff. We attracted quite the audience, and I even got some vox pops from the event as well, with one coming up right now. So, welcome back to Switch Radio. My name's Corey Lewis. I'm here at International Day of Birmingham, and we've just wrapped up the Album Club with James, and I am here with two other spectators, Carol and Steve. How are you doing?
1: Really well, thank you.
2: Very good. It's been a super day.
0: So, you guys are both...

0: both regulars at the Album Club, if I am correct. How did this differ here at the Council Chamber to normal? Were there any differences, or was it just the same in a new space?
1: I think the main difference is you don't usually have guests who are involved in the records, so we haven't had Elton John, to my knowledge. I did miss one, so maybe Kylie was there. So that was different. You had people who were actually on the record and involved in it, and also a beautiful surrounding. But essentially, it was very similar, because you had James being just great at everything. So, but yeah, having a bit of input for someone on the record was a bit of a difference. It was really nice.
2: Yeah, I kind of agree with that. I mean, it's usually the same group of people that come along on a kind of monthly basis. It is a bit intimidating to have someone who's involved in the process, so you feel that you can't be harsh and critical about it. But on the whole, it was a very, very positive experience. A bit more, and obviously there's more people kind of spectating around the outside, and it's a little bit more intimate in the bookshop, but yeah. Kind of the same thing.
1: Yeah.
0: And do you have any particular favourite songs that were shared from the event today?
1: It's got to be Brumting, because I in the programme I said it should be the national anthem of Birmingham, and so in terms of singable, it's the most, you know, one that you remember. And actually, just as a token of what it is about Birmingham, which is a broad church, it's really inclusive, it's a lot of people, and it really reminds you of what you love about Birmingham. So I would say, because of its reach, Brumting is the one I would really love.
0: What about you, Steve?
2: I really like the Elishante track, which I asked a question about during the session. It's kind of dream pop, a little bit like Beach House, and it's just my kind of music. And from that, I will explore her music even more from this meeting.
0: I've had the pleasure of working with Elishante before. She's really nice and really good to work with as well. So, yeah, you'll love it. You'll discover a whole new world with her music. And the day as a whole, International Day of Birmingham, it's been going on for a few years. Is this your first time coming? And what are you hoping to get out of the day?
2: It's my first time, and I really just came along for the Album Club, to be honest. I'll have a wander around the building afterwards to see what's going on. But this was the main reason I came here.
1: I came partly for the Album Club, but I also have a writing course that's on at 3 o'clock. That is by the Heath Bookshop, because they've organised and curating a lot of things. And I really love Heath Bookshop in King's Heath. And I didn't come last year. It's my first year. And I really wanted to see the seat of democracy in Birmingham, which is where we are. And it's a really very ornate place. I think they should open it up more often. It's really beautiful.
0: We should do Album Club here more often, shouldn't we?
1: Every month, yeah, absolutely.
0: Well, thank you so much for your time, both of you, and I hope you have a great rest of your day.
1: Oh, thank you so much. It was a great day.
2: Thank you very much.
3: Great job on location, Corey, but one thing I will say is that maybe next time, put the microphone a little bit slightly further away from your mouth. There was a little bit of microphone pop during that. I think that just happened right now on this microphone too. Hope your ears are okay. Now, we've got loads more on the way, including another Midlands magazine, but before that, let's take it back to the year I was born, 2002, with a little bit of A1 on the show.

0: That was very smooth, wasn't it? A1 and Make It Good here on the Monday Lunchtime Show. My name is Corey Lewis. I'm going to be with you until 2 before the wonderful Andy Noakes takes over. Now, it's 1:30, which means it's time for the Midlands Music Guarantee. And if you're new to Switch Radio, that's where every 1:30 we play music from the best of Birmingham. And that can be well-established, that can be emerging. And in this hour, we have the wonderful Bambi Baines with their track, My City.
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the wonderful Bambi Baines with her track My City as this hour's Midlands Music Guarantee. What a tune. We need to get that playing in every club and bar in Birmingham, don't we? I think I'm going to start a petition, because that track certainly needs more appreciation. Now it's 25 to 2. We've got another Midlands magazine coming up on the way. We've got Jelly Roll. But up first, another incredible female artist who's all over TikTok, all over the Mockingbird cinema screens in I Want Your Sex. And I'm going to be playing her debut single that she came out with back in 2013. This is Charlie XCX with Boom Clap on your Monday lunchtime show.

0: That track just makes me want to get the cowboy hat on and just start spinning around in circles. That was Jelly Roll here on your Monday lunchtime show. I promised you some country, and there you have it. Now, it's 42 minutes past one, which means it's time for another Midlands Magazine, where I tell you what's going on in the local area. And what have I got for you this time?
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0: Bottle Up by the Backstreet Boys here on your Monday lunchtimes. And let me tell you, I was doing a bit of a dance to that one. Had the hips moving, had the shoulders swaying. You can't not, it's the Backstreet Boys. Now, you may have heard me say earlier on in the show that I attended International Day of Birmingham on the second day, on Friday the 25th, to help out with the album club by James here at Switch. And I got a couple of Vox Pops. I played one for you earlier. Fancy another one? Well, here goes. Hello, welcome back to Switch Radio. This is Corey Lewis at International Day of Birmingham. I'm getting some Vox Pops on behalf of James after the album club has wrapped, and I'm with two spectators of the event. Introduce yourselves.
1: Hi, my name's Alex.
2: And I'm Leanne.
0: Nice to meet you both. How did you find album club, and was it your first time attending?
1: It was my first time attending. My mum booked the tickets and we came down. I didn't know what to expect really, but I already knew Jez, worked with Birmingham Music Archive before, so it was nice to kind of come back to something that I was already sort of familiar with, but also learn something new.
3: And I am literally a proud Brummie, so I've been following this festival. I've never been. This is the first thing I've been able to get to, and I'm just so glad that I could come to it. I don't know anything about Album Club, and I completely missed the album except for the Friendly Fire, so I just learned so much today. It was just fantastic.
0: That's really wonderful. And there was quite an eclectic mix of genres in the album. What would you say are you guys' favourite genres, and did you have a favourite track from the album?
1: I like that it's multi-genre, because Birmingham is an extremely diverse and multicultural city, so it is really representative of all the people and backgrounds. And like Jez said, our music heritage is built on migration and working class people, and I think it's a really good demonstration of that. I wouldn't say I was well versed enough to pick a favourite yet, but obviously Friendly Fire's song is an absolute tune and a Brummie anthem.
3: Yeah, like as someone said in there, that album missed me by at the time, because I have a child with special needs. So like to actually, you know, have the privilege today of being introduced to some of the tracks and knowing that I can go and listen back on Switch Radio and explore it. And actually, I think that, you know, revisiting it now would be a good thing, because, you know, there will be many people like me that have missed out on that opportunity. Sometimes, you know, we take more time. It's not the right time for us to listen. So I think, yeah, there's a real case to be made for like bringing that back to Birmingham and bringing it back now.
0: And you were saying to me just before we start this interview that you are from Birmingham, you're a proud Brummie. What do you think of the event so far, and what do you think about the arts scene in Birmingham in general?
3: The event, I'm yet to explore the event, but I know Alex went to Barbara and I's bingo last night. It's great. I just think this is just fantastic to see. There's such a lot of bad press about Birmingham. I mean, I am a proud Brummie. There's so much great stuff happening. We've got some amazing buildings. We were the city of 1,000 trades. So to see this come together, I mean, like, this is great, because, you know, there's a lot of bad press about Birmingham, and it's been a rough few years. You know, economically, the people have been crushed, but we will never be crushed. And the music scene in Birmingham is just amazing. I mean, it's not just Sabbath, it's so many others. I mean, like, we went to the streets recently. Streets are from Westheath. Big up the streets.
0: And is there any event throughout the rest of the day in particular that you are looking forward to?
1: I don't think we're going to any specific event, but we're going to have a look around now and get involved in with all the other stuff that's going on. I'm going to go and see the Botanical Garden stuff, because I work in events myself in Birmingham, do a lot of arts and culture in the city. So we work with the Botanical Gardens, actually do the public programme there. So I'm going to go and speak to them and see what they're up to.
0: They're a great space. I have my prom in there, and I've been to multiple events in there. It's really, really good. Thank you so much for your time, and enjoy the rest of your day.
1: Thank you so much. Is that okay?

Jason Derulo here on Switch Radio, who I believe is performing at Hits Radio Live later this year at BP Pulse. And I'm tempted to get a ticket for that reason alone. My name's Corey Lewis. Thank you for joining me. We've come towards the end of the show here on Switch Radio. And if you've listened to my show before, you'll know that I like to end my show on an inspirational quote that you may want to take with you into the week. And this week's quote is, "The harder you work with something, the greater you'll feel when you achieve it." Now, this sticks out to me because I know sometimes things feel like they're taking a little bit too long. You might be working really hard for something and you don't feel like you're getting the responses that you want out of people. You're not achieving the results that you wish that you're achieving. But if you work hard at something and you keep at it, you will get there in the end, and you'll feel so much better knowing that you put that work in and you worked hard for it. Thank you so much for joining me. I've been Corey Lewis. We've got the wonderful Andy Noakes coming up next, and I'll be with you next week. Take care.

It's coming up towards 10 past two. It is Monday afternoon, and this is Andy Noak saying hi and welcome to today's afternoon show. I'm your host until 5 o'clock, playing you Co Wetzel with Ella Langley just now and Jaded, and to kick off the show, the mighty Ollie Murs and Rizzle Kicks with Heart Skips a Beat. Coming your way this afternoon, every hour and the half hour, I'll be playing you a local artist as part of our Midlands Music Guarantee. I'll also be regularly delving into our Midlands magazine full of local events and telling you about things that are interesting that are going on this week or later in the year, perhaps. In the meantime, though, here's a brand new song from LaRue. This is Lose Myself. Stop.

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2: This.

Sienna Spiro, Material Lover, and also Colour Me Bad performing I Want to Sex You Up. I prefer to say it that way because it gets rid of any ambiguities there. It's Andy Noakes here till 5 on Switch Radio, made for Birmingham, with your afternoon show today. And coming very soon, I have a local artist for you. Midlands Music Guarantee time's just around the corner, but I've got time to play you this one first. She says Sugar Baby in the lyrics, but it's called Sugabby, rather confusingly. She does say that as well, to be fair. And it's brand new, and it's by Loveday. It's

0: Sugar Baby, Sugabee. Take your pick, really. Love Day here on Switch. And it's almost 2:30 now on a Monday afternoon. Time to get the local artist on then. And I have for you the Spilt Milk Society with a song called Hoping to Find.
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That was Spilt Milk Society with Hoping to Find here on Switch, and that was your Midlands Music Guarantee song for this hour of the afternoon show. I will, of course, be bringing you another at around 3:30, but after the next couple of tunes, I will be turning my attention to what is going on locally, and I'll be delving into the Midlands Magazine for the first time this afternoon. That's after Shawn Mendes and Axwell and Ingrosso with Something New.

0: That was Shawn Mendes on Switch. Standing by, I have songs for you soon from Uniting Nations and Tyler with Zara Larsson. But right now, the time is exactly 20 to 3, so let's do this.
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Uniting Nations with Out of Touch here on Switch Radio, made for Birmingham. And before that, Tyler with Zara Larsson, and She Did It Again. The keen-eared amongst you may have noticed I'm sounding a little bit ropey today, a little bit bunged up. Yes, congratulations for spotting that I have got my first cold of the season, and what a joy it is too. I won't complain further, otherwise that phrase will rear its ugly head. Here's Three Little Wolves with Rabbit Hole.

It's Tiny Temper and Jess Glynn on Switch. It's Monday afternoon. It's Andy Noakes taking you through till 5 on today's afternoon show. Still to come with me, more local artists as part of our Midlands Music Guarantee. More info on things going on locally from the virtual pages of our Midlands magazine. And loads of other things besides. It's the news and weather updates headed your way after Debarge and Rhythm of the Night.

That's Lauren Buchanan with Growing Pains, and you also heard Razorlight with Wire to Wire. Hello, good afternoon to you. This is Andy Noakes with your afternoon show for Monday, and I will be keeping you company all the way until 5 o'clock, playing you the best mix of songs, of course, as you expect from Switch, and also one of those will be from a local artist, guaranteed, at around 3:30. Our Midlands Music Guarantee will be coming into play there, and as well as that, I'll be delving into the Midlands magazine full of local events in around 30 minutes from now. Here's my favourite George Michael song ever. This is Waiting for That Day. So

0: No, like, I actually gotta stop.
1: Stop!
0: He's gonna know it's about him.
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3: 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And I've got songs lined up for you very soon from Malcolm Todd and Pixie Lott. She's next.
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5: 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You know the drill, Nikki. 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
1: That was Malcolm Todd with Earrings here on Switch. It's not a very pop star name, is it, Malcolm Todd? But good song nonetheless. And apparently he is playing the O2 right here next February, if you want to look into tickets for that. And before Malcolm, it still sounds weird that, it was Pixie Lott and Coming of Age here on Switch. Coming very soon, I have for you a local artist. And Midlands Music Guarantee feature is coming up very soon after a very summery song for just about the end of summer from Pet Shop Boys here.

0: It's Andy Noakes with the tunes here on Switch Radio, made for Birmingham, on today's afternoon show until 5 o'clock. And with the time now fast approaching 3:30, it means I need to get a local artist on for you, don't I? Midlands Music Guarantee Time is here. And this time for you, I have The Arrows and The Armour by Chris Cleverly.
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Fine. That was Chris Cleverly here on Switch with The Arrows and The Armour, and that was your Midlands Music Guarantee song for this hour of the afternoon show. I have one more coming up for you at around 4:30, but after the next couple of songs I will be once again having a look to see what is going on around us from our Midlands magazine, full of interesting local events. Right now though, I am going to play you this one from Ariana Grande.

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2: We don't speak the same language. If you don't understand it, ain't got time to explain it. Life is short and demanding. Make the jump, stick the landing. Take a leap or crash landing.
3: Yeah,
2: the choice is yours.
3: Man, I just booked Crete for a week. That's Greece for the neeks, that's me for a week. I ain't got no horse in the race, stop forcing it, mate. Man, it's awkward debate when we walk in the place. From the door to the stage, they applaud in the place. See, it's all in the pace when it's Jordan and May.

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1: 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If we don't understand it, ain't got time to explain it. Life is short and demanding. Make the jump, stick the landing. Take a leap or crash landing. The choice is yours. Just don't settle for average. We don't speak the same language. If you don't understand it, ain't got time to explain it. Life is short and demanding. Make the jump, stick the landing. Take a leap or crash landing. The choice is yours. Man, I just worked soul for a week on a roll, so it's peak for the soles on my feet. Wow. Unlimited reps off a million steps, things came and went, so I take what's left, made the best from the mess to the rest left. 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

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At the end of the day, it's you v you, but you can't win it twice. We don't speak the same language. If you don't understand it, ain't got time to explain it. 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Can't settle for average. You really, really have to go outside to create your own look. And if you were waiting for a signal or a sign, this is it.

0: Well, goodness me, in contrast to the rest of the song, that has a very chilled end to it, doesn't it? It's brand new, playing for you on Switch, Same Language from Mayday and Jordan Emmanuel. Coming up very soon, I've got tunes for you from Sam Smith and Natasha Bedingfield, but with the time now at around 20 to 4, let's see what is going on around us.
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0: 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It takes place from 10 a.m. until 5 p.m. at the Boat Inn, Old Kingsbury Road, Birmingham, B76 9AE. 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

It's Switch Radio, made for Birmingham, with Sam Smith, Money on My Mind, and just now Natasha Bedingfield with Dot Dot Dot. She's had a rather extended comeback, hasn't she? I think it was Saltburn that used one of her tracks. Was it Unwritten? Possibly. Then there was that remix of These Words, and that is her brand new track. And I think I can squeeze in three more songs before our next news and weather update, so let's get this one on from a lady who's in no need of a comeback at the moment. But one day, you never know. It's Lady Gaga.

It's Erasure and Stop here on Switch Radio, made for Birmingham. Well, I've got no intention of doing that. It's Andy Noakes with you all the way till 5 on today's afternoon show. And still to come with me, another local artist with our Midlands Music Guarantee, more from our Midlands Magazine, and loads of more great tunes as well, of course. It's the news and weather updates next, after this one from Groove Armada and Mutia Buena.

She's humming away at the end there, isn't she? Olivia Dean and Man I Need, and also the brilliant Amy McDonald with Mr. Rock and Roll here on Switch Radio, made for Birmingham. It's Andy Noakes with you until five, so we're into the last hour of Monday's afternoon show, and still to come, another local artist at 4:30, of course, with our Midlands Music Guarantee. And also I'll be telling you about another event going on locally in around half an hour from now from our Midlands magazine, and I'll tell you who else is on for the rest of your Monday here on Switch before I leave you as well. Of course I will. Right now though, let me play you this track. It's Sigrid and Mirror.

0: duo that seem to have been away for a very long time, at least under their own name anyway. That's Nico and Vins here on Switch and Let's Rewind. And coming up soon, I have one of seemingly hundreds of hits he's up to now, I think, by David Guetta, and also Overpass on the way.
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That was David Guetta versus The Egg, Don't Let Me Go, Walking Away here on Switch, and before that, Overpass, and their new track, Fall in Love. Well, we are fast approaching 4:30 now. That means I need to line up a local artist for you. It's Midlands Music Guarantee time just around the corner, so I will sort that out, get it prepared for you while you listen to this one from Sting, If I Ever Lose My Faith in You.

0: It's Monday afternoon. It's almost exactly 4:30 now. It's Andy Noakes taking you through till 5 on the afternoon show here on Switch Radio, made for Birmingham. And as we are almost at 4:30, you know what that means. Yes, it's local artist time, and our Midlands Music Guarantee feature this time round has Frank Rohr featuring Selector with She's On My Mind.
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Short and sweet, that was Frank Rohr with Selector, and the song was called She's On My Mind. That was your Midlands Music Guarantee song for this hour of the afternoon show here on Switch. Last one from me, but Stephen Higgs will have another for you at around 5:30. And of course, I'll run down the full Monday lineup here on Switch a little bit later before I disappear. After the next couple of tunes, I'll be delving into that Midlands magazine full of local events. Again, that's after a track from Bruno Mars, and this one from Steven Sanchez. I couldn't.

0: 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But with the time now fast approaching 5:20, let's do this.
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0: Here's a date for your diary on a week Sunday. That's the 11th of October. 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

That was Taylor Swift here on Switch, and before that you heard Kelly Clarkson with Stronger. It's Andy Noakes, but only until five. After that, I will of course be handing over to the esteemed Stephen Higgs with his 107-point drive show, full of fun and tunes to get you through that drive home. And then after that, it will be Ashley with her unplugged show between 7 and 8. She is followed by Secondhand Songs with Al Galpin at 8. Then at 9, the Country Show with Josh Samuels. And to finish your Monday, as ever, here on Switch between 10 and midnight, Paul Gray with his Soul Stew. This is Duke Dumont and Jax Jones now.

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2: Back when no one could tell us apart, and I turned down the music to Parallel Park, we were playing for no one on top of the world. 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

That is brand new from Phoebe Bridges, Lost Weekend, here on Switch Radio, made for Birmingham. Well, I don't know about that, but I will be back with my Switchback show this Sunday at 5 o'clock for 2 hours of classic hits from this week in history. And my charts will come from the 80s, so does my final song today, Eric Clapton with Behind the Mask. I'm Andy Noakes. Thank you very much indeed for listening this afternoon. And don't forget that after the news and weather updates next, it will be Stephen Higgs and 107 Point Drive. 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

0: from the Sky News Centre at 5. Five men arrested on suspicion of being involved in the suspected bomb plot at RAF Fairford yesterday are being released on bail. Counter-terror police say the group are UK nationals and remain under investigation. The Prime Minister's holding a Cobra meeting now. Home Secretary Shabana Mahmood called for vigilance.
1: It is a reminder that at a time of heightened threat, we must all remain vigilant. And to all those who mean us harm and plot violence on our soil, let this be a reminder. You will never defeat us.
0: Meanwhile, Ms. Mahmood vowed to restore order and control to the immigration and asylum system in her speech to the Labour conference. She said she would be bringing in reforms to tackle the small boats crisis next month. Earlier, the Chancellor told Labour members the party doesn't have as much money available as it did in the 90s. John Healey also pledged to tackle the benefits bill and create more apprenticeships. The cost of filling up a typical family car with diesel is now £31 more expensive than it was at the start of the Iran war. The average price at the pump is just shy of £2 a litre. The Northern Ireland Secretary has been holding talks to resolve a dispute over a controversial parade in County Armagh. Protesters blocked the Orange Order from making their way along the Garvaki Road in Portadown. The Dumcree parade has been allowed for the first time in 28 years. DUP leader Gavin Robinson thinks members of Sinn Féin who took part should be arrested.
2: I'm sure all of you should have a fundamental public interest in senior elected representatives being prosecuted for their unwillingness, their inability, their intransigence and their intolerance and bigotry that led them to break the law yesterday.
0: And finally, Britain's electricity companies have been told to generate more power for the next couple of hours. The National Energy System Operator insists it's a contingency measure and there's no risk of power cuts. That's the latest. I'm Chris Milligan. Switch Radio
3: weather. It's cloudy across Birmingham this afternoon, with temperatures holding around 17 degrees. That cloud cover should ease into the evening, turning partly cloudy, while remaining mild with highs near 17, and only a small chance of a brief shower. Later tonight, skies stay partly cloudy, cooling into the mid-teens and then down to the low teens by the early hours. Heading into tomorrow, the largely dry, partly cloudy pattern looks set to continue through the morning.
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1: Hello, Birmingham. 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

I was a very lucky boy this weekend, Boomin, and I think you know what I'm talking about. I know that everyone was trying to get tickets for the shows. Millions of people waiting in online queues, but I was lucky. And I have managed to get two tickets for the hottest Manchester band comeback tour in 2027. And I know how fortunate and lucky I am to have got them. They were a little bit more than I thought I'd want to spend on them, but you know, it's a national event, isn't it? It's a moment in the zeitgeist that you simply have to be a part of. So I'm really excited to go see Simply Red next summer. What did you think I meant? Let's get you home. I'm called Stephen Higgs. 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

Shakira and Burner Boy and Die, as I would call it, because I'm from Wales. Die, of course, just being a shortened name of the word David, if you're Welsh. So Shakira has done a song called David. Chapel Roan on the way. I've also got Naughty's Karaoke. It's number one from the Naughty's this week. A Sick of It song, a forgotten song, and a classic Rhythm Method for you at 6:30.

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bit of Maroon 5 and Scissor. And that is what lovers do on Switch Radio. 25 past 5. Corn mazes across the United States and Canada are being carved in the likeness of Dolly Parton this autumn, honouring the late country music icon who died in August at the age of 80. About 20 farms in a dozen states and two provinces have created large mazes featuring her portrait, with many also offering trivia games and photo opportunities. The designs were planned months before her death as part of an annual campaign by maze designer The Maze Incorporated to celebrate country stars, with proceeds supporting Dolly Parton's Imagination Library Literacy Charity. Now, organisers say the tributes have taken on added meaning since her passing, drawing visitors who dress in cowboy hats and Dolly Parton t-shirts.

0: The big summer dance banger from Silver Bumper called On Tonight. Before that, Sophie Ellis-Bextor and Stay On Me on Switch Radio. 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

It's ELO on the MMG on 107.D, and that is Last Train to London. Now, Birmingham City Council's leader has defended a High Court bid to stop unauthorised flags being attached to street furniture, saying that the rules must be respected. The coalition-run authority argues the flags pose risks to public safety and to community cohesion, but Conservative and Reform councillors have condemned the move as a misplacement of priorities. At a full council meeting, Reform's Jex Parkin said the city should focus on potholes, finances and housing, not targeting the national flag. And council leader Roger Harmer replied that respecting the law and others' property is a core British value and that enforcement must apply consistently. The injunction hearing was earlier adjourned after a judge called the council's case troubling and sought greater clarity on allegations against named individuals. Full details on that story and loads more local news over at the website switchradio.co.uk.

Harry Styles on Switch Radio and American Girls. Noughties week this week on Karaoke. We're going to do noughties number ones. And we'll start in actual year 2000. And a cover of a Phil Collins record that was number one on this day 26 years ago by two very unlikely bedfellows. Mariah Carey and Westlife.

0: Number one on this day, 26 years ago, Westlife and Mariah Carey with the old Phil Collins record.
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1: And now the concluding part to last time's joke du jour.
0: And the boss said to me, yeah, yeah. 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
1: That is Lisa and Ray and Doja Cat on a song called Born Again that I really like. Family Stand and a 90s banger called Ghetto Heaven to play for you on the way to the news. Talking of 90s bangers, we do have some classics on a Rhythm Method at 6:30 for you this afternoon. I've also got our Sick of It song, and we'll play you one that you've forgotten about as well. All on your way home tonight on Switch.

0: from the Sky News Centre at 6. The Prime Minister's holding an emergency Cobra meeting over a suspected bomb plot near RAF Fairford yesterday. It comes as the five suspects were released on bail. They're all in their 20s and are British nationals living in London. The incidents dominated the agenda at the Labour Party conference in Liverpool.
1: Friends, we will always stand up for our security against those who would do us harm.
2: And to all those who plot violence on our soil, you will never defeat us.
3: And we will always stand together against those who hate our freedom.
0: The Home Secretary has announced the reopening of a scheme to resettle refugees in the UK. Shabana Mahmood says the country must live up to its internal obligations by providing safe and legal refugee routes. Child killer John Venables will have his latest parole hearing held in private, despite pleas from James Bulger's mother for it to be made public. The 44-year-old tortured and murdered the two-year-old in 1993. The leader of the DUP has called for politicians who attended protests over a controversial parade in Portadown to be arrested. Gavin Robinson's joined other unionists in condemning those who blocked the Orange Order's planned march along Garvaki Road. Sinn Féin says it's steeped in a history of murder, violence and supremacy. First Minister Michelle O'Neill and Deputy First Minister Emma Little-Pengelly have clashed in Stormont.
4: Michelle O'Neill called people onto the streets, joined them and called for them to stay there.
5: Why do the Orange Order, why do the DUP, why do unionism in general want to railroad over the rights of these people?
0: The price of diesel has hit an all-time high. It's just shy of £2 a litre at the pump, more than £30 higher than it was at the start of the Iran war. And SpaceX's Starship rocket has splashed down in the Pacific Ocean after orbiting the Earth for about 3 hours. The mission was supposed to last 10 hours, but ended early. That's the latest. I'm Chris Milligan.
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7: It's cloudy across Birmingham this afternoon, with temperatures holding around 17 degrees. That cloud cover should ease into the evening, turning partly cloudy, while remaining mild with highs near 17, and only a small chance of a brief shower. Later tonight, skies stay partly cloudy, cooling into the mid-teens and then down to the low teens by the early hours. Heading into tomorrow, the largely dry, partly cloudy pattern looks set to continue through the morning.
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It's your old Welsh pal, Stephen Malcolm Higgs, with you here till 7. I had a big old intro planned for the start of the second hour, something inspirational. And then I looked at what I was playing next, and it's knocked the wind out of me at all, because it's a brand new record from Lulu.

0: Well, on my bingo card for 2026 was not Lulu having a comeback record that's an absolute dance anthem. That is the new... I'm going to say it again. That is the new record from Lulu. And it's called I'm In Love Again.
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2: You're both on the same road. Same tarmac. Same rules. 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Check before you maneuver. 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Motorbike safety. It's on all of us. National Highways.
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Time for a song that you have forgotten about. This is 10 years old. It's from the charts of this day in 2016. Her brand new record is out right now, but I don't remember this at number 11 10 years ago from the Bridget Jones film. It's Ellie Goulding.

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Your Monday night on your local radio station is Ashley with Unplugged at 7. Al's got some second-hand songs to play for you from 8. At 9 tonight, there's a brand new country music show with Josh Samuels and 2 hours of the very best soul music on the planet with Paul Gray at 10. 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

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Welcome back to the Unplugged Show. I'm your host, Ashley Elizabeth Lolo, here with you until 8pm this evening. We've got Helium by the Chainsmokers coming up next, and we've got some Kylie Minogue with Light Up here on Switch Radio Made for Birmingham.

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1: 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We're going to go into Gleam Bandit with Stronger. 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

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We're going to go into some Dermot Kennedy with Something to Someone. And then after the break, we've got some Gemma Ballon with Haunt Me here on Switch Radio Made for Birmingham.

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Haunt Me, Gemma Ballon here on Switch Radio Made for Birmingham. We've got some more music coming up from Bruno Mars with Grenade, and then we've got some Melanie C with In and Out of Love here on Switch Radio Made for Birmingham.

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In and Out of Love, Melanie C. We've got some more music coming up from Shake It Off by Taylor Swift. And then that is it from me until next week, where I'll be joined with a guest that is from Birmingham, a very positive influence from Birmingham as well. So make sure you're definitely locked in, because it's going to be very, very exciting. This is kickstarting again the interview series that we do on Unplugged on Switch Radio, made for Birmingham. So let's kick it off with some Taylor Swift, Shake It Off. See you next week. 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

0: from the Sky News Centre at 8. Five men arrested over a suspected bomb plot near a military base in Gloucestershire have been released on bail but remain under investigation. The men, who are all British nationals, were detained on suspicion of terrorism offences. Villagers who'd been evacuated are being allowed back into their homes, although a cordon remains in place around three vans. Here's Head of Counter-Terrorism Policing Assistant Commissioner Lawrence Taylor.
1: We are considering this from every possible angle, including that this may be actively committed by proxies or individuals either knowingly or unknowingly working on behalf of a foreign state.
0: The Home Secretary's vowed to restore order and control to the immigration and asylum system. Shabana Mahmood says her reforms that take effect from next month will tackle the small boats crisis and give British people a sense of fairness. She outlined how the new system will work at the Labour Party conference.
2: As we tackle the gangs and reduce the incentives that draw people here illegally, we are also opening new, capped, safe and legal routes. We will begin accepting applications from charities and non-profits to sponsor refugees.
0: Meanwhile, the Chancellor says the UK has the stocks it needs after the price of diesel hit the highest ever level. The cost of filling up a typical family car is now £31 more than it was at the start of the Iran war. Emergency services have found the fire that killed a woman and her three children on Merseyside was caused by a lithium-ion battery. They say it highlights the danger of the batteries, which are normally found in e-scooters and e-bikes. SpaceX's Starship rocket has splashed down in the Pacific Ocean after orbiting the Earth for about 3 hours. The mission was supposed to last 10 hours, but ended early. And finally, in sport, it's goalless in the early stages of Northern Ireland's Nations League clash with Hungary. They're aiming to make it 2 wins from 2 in the competition. It's their first home game at Windsor Park for 315 days. That's the latest. I'm Chris Milligan.
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5: Hello and welcome to Secondhand Songs, the show all about cover versions. I'm your host, Al Galpin, and over the next hour I'll be playing some of the best cover versions I can find. This week we return to the world of Marvel's Guardians of the Galaxy as we bring you the awesome mix Volume 2 Covers Edition, an hour of covers of songs which featured on the soundtrack to the Guardians of the Galaxy 2, plus an obscure original to the one cover version that featured in the movie. We have tracks coming up from Terrorvision, Johnny Cash, The Chiffons, Lamar and plenty more. The show is produced in association with secondhandsongs.com, the online database of cover versions, where you can find out more information and discover other versions of every track we play on this show. We start this week with the song that opens the movie, Mr. Blue Sky, originally released in 1977 by Electric Light Orchestra and in 2019 covered on the Teal album by Weezer.

That was the Red Hot Chili Peppers from the Live in Hyde Park album from 2004 with their cover of Brandy, the original of which is from 1972 by Looking Glass. Now, if there's any cover versions you're a particular fan of and want to hear on the show, why not drop us an email to secondhandsongs@bearcavestudios.co.uk. You can also suggest special themed episodes just like this one. Today we're all about songs which featured in the movie Guardians of the Galaxy 2, songs like My Sweet Lord by George Harrison. Now, Harrison wrote the song and originally gave it to Billy Preston to record in 1970, technically making Preston's version the original. But in 1976, after a big copyright infringement lawsuit, Harrison was found to have subconsciously plagiarised the Ronnie Mac written song He's So Fine, a hit for the Chiffons back in 1962. But before that suit was settled, the Chiffons released this cover of the track in 1975.

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1: It's not time to make a change. 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

0: with a cover of Cat Stevens' classic Father and Son. That was the unmistakable Johnny Cash alongside Fiona Apple, and a recording that comes from the 2003 Unearthed box set. More great songs still to come here today on this special episode of Secondhand Songs, as we bring you the Awesome Mix Volume 2 Covers Edition.
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0: 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Today's show is all about the songs from Guardians of the Galaxy 2. A series of movies known for their excellent soundtracks. Now we bring you a disco track from Soiree, a disco studio group led by songwriter and producer Billy Jackson. Jackson assembled a group of studio musicians and vocalists to record disco versions of classic pop and soul standards. The group used vocalists including Luther Vandross, Jocelyn Brown and Melvin Sparks. Now this comes from their 1979 self-titled album featuring Thomas Stoney on vocals. This is Come a Little Bit Closer by Soiree.

Soiree there with Come a Little Bit Closer, originally released in 1964 by Jay and the Americans. Now, from a disco studio group, we go to a dance studio group, this one from Japan. The Scarlet released their album Still First in 1997, featuring this cover of a song originally released by Silver. It's one of only five covers listed of this track on secondhandsongs.com. This is Wham Bam Shangalang.

The Scarlet there with Wham Bam Shang-a-Lang, part of the Awesome Mix Volume 2 Covers Edition, an hour of alternative versions of songs from the Guardians of the Galaxy 2 movie soundtrack. 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I'm Al Galpin, and I've got more great covers coming up for you before the end of the show, including tracks from Lamar and Ace Frehley. But up next is General Kane, a group fronted by Mitch McDowell, who took the name General Kane in tribute to an officer who had supported his artistic ambitions when he was at military school. Now in 1987, their album Wide Open included this cover of Parliament's Flashlight.

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This is Secondhand Songs, the world's number one independent cover version radio show. I'm Al Galpin. Thank you for joining me this week for an hour of wonderful covers, all taken from the soundtrack to Guardians of the Galaxy 2. Well, almost all. You just heard The Bird and the Bee with their cover of Hall & Oates' classic She's Gone, originally released in 1973. That song does not actually appear in the movie. The movie's director James Gunn had hoped to include She's Gone by Hall & Oates in the film, calling it one of the greatest pop songs ever written. We couldn't find a place for it in the film. And apparently the same was true with Teenage Lament by Alice Cooper. Now, we've included She's Gone in the show as a replacement for Lakeshore Drive by Aliotta Haynes Jeremiah. And that's simply because we couldn't find any commercially available covers of that song. It's a song that simply is not listed on secondhandsongs.com. The next song is, however, with a cover of Sam Cooke's 1962 classic Bring It On Home to Me, this is Lamar.

Starr there with Bring It On Home To Me. Wonderful voice and a wonderful song. That's taken from his 2015 album, The Letter. Now we're down to our final two cover versions on the Awesome Mix Volume 2 Covers Edition. And we start with former Kiss lead guitarist Ace Frehley and a track from his 2009 album, Anomaly. Originally by The Sweet, this is Fox on the Run.

0: with their take on Cheap Trick's 1978 hit Surrender. That was Terrorvision. And in playing that, Terrorvision have become the only artist to appear on both Volume 1 and Volume 2 of the Awesome Mix Covers editions that we've done here on Secondhand Songs, having covered David Bowie's Moon Age Daydream on Volume 1. The actual Guardians of the Galaxy 1 and 2 movie soundtracks didn't actually feature any repeating artists, but they almost did. Bowie's Suffragette City featured in the trailer for the second movie, but not the final cut. That just about brings us to the end of this week's episode of Secondhand Songs Radio Show. I hope you've enjoyed the selection of awesome covers we've had for you this week. We'll be back again next time with another hour of great covers. I'll leave you with our obscure original to the only cover version on the Guardians 2 soundtrack. Glen Campbell had a hit with this song in January of 1977, having heard the original and being immediately reminded of his youth growing up on an Arkansas farm. Campbell altered the lyrics slightly and went on to reach number one on three separate US charts. And that single's B-side was the William Tell Overture. The original version of this song was recorded by Alan Toussaint in 1975. Toussaint was an American musician, songwriter, arranger and record producer who was an influential figure in New Orleans rhythm and blues from the 50s through to the end of the century. He wrote classics like Here Come the Girls and Working in the Coal Mine, and of course this track, which was inspired by childhood memories of visiting relatives in the Louisiana backwoods. This is the obscure original of Southern Nights.
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3: From the Sky News Centre at 9, counter-terror police say an investigation into a suspected bomb plot at RAF Fairford in Gloucestershire is ongoing, despite the suspects being released on bail. The five British nationals in their 20s were arrested yesterday near the base, which is used by the US military. Police say they're looking at whether hostile states were involved, and Iran's rejected reports it may have been behind the foiled attack. President Trump's given his reaction.
4: I'm surprised that they released him. I wouldn't have done that. Look, they've been very good. They worked with us very closely. We know everything about them. We would not have released them.
3: The Chancellor says the UK is preparing for the US to potentially stop diesel exports. Earlier today, the price of diesel hit an all-time high at just short of £2 a litre. But John Helian says Britain is protected because we have the stocks we need. And he said the UK was working closely with the Trump administration.
5: We're talking with the US, as you would expect, all the time. The trade discussions are continuous, and we want to make sure that we can get Britain's best interests protected, but ultimately that's a diplomatic solution in the Middle East.
3: Meanwhile, the Chancellor told the Labour conference he wouldn't allow Britain's benefits bill to balloon while not offering young people opportunities. Mr. Healey said cutting welfare spending was about more than just money, it was a moral duty. The Prime Minister's planning to create a new publicly owned Great British Grid in a bid to bring down energy costs. Andy Burnham will make the announcement in his speech to the Labour Party conference tomorrow. A storm in the Atlantic is expected to bring unseasonably hot weather back to some parts of the UK tomorrow. It could get back up to 27 degrees in the southeast. And finally, in sport, it's goalless in the second half of Northern Ireland's Nations League clash with Hungary. Michael O'Neill's side are aiming to make it two wins from two in the competition. It's their first home game at Windsor Park for 315 days. That's the latest. I'm Chris Milligan.
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6: It's 2006 somewhere, and that somewhere is right here on Switch Radio. Welcome to our 2006 special of The Country Show with me, Josh Samuels, as we listen to the biggest and best tracks turning 20 this year. We start with a Grammy Award winner between Bon Jovi and Jennifer Nettles, the eighth number one of that year. Who says you can't go home?

The second single from Rocky Lynn's self-titled debut album, a top 50 hit, Do We Still? We go on this 2006 special of The Country Show to Eric Church, another artist with the debut album that year. This is the title track from Sinners Like Me.

Spending 5 weeks at number one from November to December 2006, that was Carrie Underwood with Before He Cheats. That one picked up a whole host of awards, including my personal favourite, the 2012 Country Music Television Teddy Award for Best Cheating Video. Other awards they handed out included Best Use of Lingerie and Tightest Jeans in a Video, so make of that what you will. On the way, though, on this 2006 special of The Country Show are a couple of real tearjerkers. Coming up is Chris Young with a track originally recorded by Billy Yates in 1997, also covered by Gene Watson in 2003, that is called Flowers. Before that, though, are Heartland with the first single and title track from their first and only album. Given that this is about a father giving his daughter away, this has now become a staple at lots of weddings all around the world. It went to number one on the 28th of October 2006, replacing Josh Turner's Would You Go With Me? It is I Loved Her First. Look.

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2: There are two types of drive you can have on the motorway. One that feels like this. Or one that feels... like this. The difference is just a few little changes. Like giving more space to the car in front or not hogging the middle lane. Because being a little more considerate on the road actually reduces congestion and collisions, which transforms everyone's journey. So we all feel a little less and a lot more National Highways.
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Toby Keith, that was A Little Too Late. Peaking only at number 2 in 2006, missing out to Rodney Atkins's If You're Going Through Hell. Coming up on this 2006 special of The Country Show is Trace Adkins with a song from his second chart-topping album, Dangerous Man, That Does I Want to Feel Something. Before then, though, are Rascal Flatts with their 5x platinum cover of the Mark Wills track, giving them their 5th number 1, This Is What Hurts the Most. I can tell.

A lesser known track from Lone Star there, that is Hey God. It's time now on the country show for Mama's Song of the Week, or should that be Song of the Year, as we see what she's picked for our 2006 special. This comes from Sarah Evans. It's a great track, giving her a top 10 hit. This is Cheatin'.

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From the album Some People Change, that was Montgomery Gentry with Lucky Man. Although the album was released in 2006, the song didn't go to number one until 2007. Next up, in the final part of a 2006 special of The Country Show, is Teddy Pickler, which she wrote herself all about her very seemingly pensive childhood. This gave her a top 20 hit, and it's a cracker called I Wonder.

Finishing off with a huge track there from Kenny Chesney. Spending 5 weeks at number one in the summer of 2006, eventually losing out to Brad Paisley. That was Summertime, his 10th number one. That is all we've got time for on our 2006 special of The Country Show. Thank you as always for your company. Looking ahead to next week, I'll be joining you on my birthday. And in the spirit of our chart top time hop, which seems to have been the theme for 2026, we'll be listening to a selection of tracks that were at number one on the 5th of October throughout my 29 years on the planet. So make sure you join me, Josh Samuels, at the same place and same time of 9 p.m. next Monday right here on Switch Radio for that. Our final track of our 2006 special comes from Keith Urban. Certified platinum, this is the second single from his album Love, Pain and the Whole Crazy Thing called Stupid Boy. And until next week, remember, it's 2006 somewhere.

Hey, there you all are. Welcome along to Soul Stew with me, Paul Gray. 2 hours of the very, very best in classic soul and Motown, Northern Soul, and just a tad of disco. Did you like that one to kick the show off? Smokey Robinson and the Miracles going to a go-go. And I promise you, we've got more classic Motown like that one coming up, because the usual features on the show, as always, are 2-for-1, 2-for-2, Motown Chartbusters, and of course, Reggae Stew. We've got a classic you don't hear very often on the radio. This is Jackie Wilson, The Fountain.

Jackie Wilson on The Stew, The Fountain. What a powerful song. So much energy. And you can imagine Jackie bouncing across the stage to that one. His live performances were full of energy. Time to do the two for one. So a shout out to Darren Jones from Brighton. Hi, Darren. You've suggested the two for one and two for this week's show. Let me tell the dear listener what the title to the song is. Because two for one is where we play you two songs back to back with the same title from two different soul artists. So that title is, see if you can guess who the artists are, It's the Same Old Song.

0: Soul Tufa, number one on the Stew today. It's the same old song, the choice of Darren Jones from Brighton. Darren, you made that easy for our listeners. I'm sure everybody got the four tops. Everybody. Yes, you did, didn't you? The first one, though, was Martha Reeves and the Vandellas. That was just a bit harder, but hey, if you love your Motown, I'm sure you got that one. Now, Darren's choice for the two for number two later on in the show, two back-to-back from one great soul artist. This man was so big. There's a clue for you. In fact, he was the Walrus of Love. We got two from Barry White. Looking forward to playing those. If you'd like to get involved in the show and suggest the twofers, then this is how you get in touch.
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0: All lined up and ready to play for you now. I've got Betty Everett, Someday Soon, Junior Walker and the All-Stars, Shotgun, and Back to Those Disco Days, Shalimar. Take That to the Bank. They all play next.

Paul here with my stew, playing you the very best in classic soul and Motown, Northern Soul, and a tad of disco. And did you dance to that one at the disco? Shalimar, Take That to the Bank. Hello to Melly, aka Miss Whiplash. So it says here. I better not ask anymore. She's singing along to all the songs and says, Paul, can you play Kim Weston? Because she loves singing along to Helpless. We've got Kim coming up next. We've also got Al Green, another one to sing along to. Tired of being alone. All on the Soul Stew today.

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all been asking, why does my man ... Nick Pride and the Pimtones here on The Stew. Great song, loving that one. Okay, do you fancy some Motown? Shall we do Motown Chartbusters? We're going to continue in the same theme that we've been doing over the past few weeks, randomly picking one album out of the 12 Motown Chartbusters album. And this week's random number is number one, the very first Motown Chartbusters album. Did you have a copy of this? I bet Len did. Here we go. Motown Chartbusters, Volume 1, four tracks, back to back.

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0: This week featured the album that went on to spawn another 11 great albums. The original Motown Chartbusters album that became Volume 1. Let's run through all those tracks then. Marvin Gaye with Kim Weston. It Takes Two. The Temptations, I Know, in brackets, I'm Losing You. Martha Reeves and the Vandellas, I'm Ready for Love. And Jimmy Ruffin, What Becomes of the Brokenhearted. More Motown Chartbusters at the same time next week here on The Stew. Now, back in the 70s, one piece of fashion I really liked on you girls, and that was hot pants. Did you have a pair of hot pants? Well, James Brown is going to tell us all about those hot pants. James, count us in.
1: One, two, three.

0: you, Walking in Rhythm. And James Brown before that, telling us all about those fabulous hot pants. If you want to get in touch with the show, I would love to hear from you. Here are the ways that you can do it. You can email studio@soulstew.co.uk. You can go to the website, soulstew.co.uk, click on contact, or you can give us a tweet at Paul Gray DJ. Rachel Wilkinson's emailed. She says, Paul, loving the show. Any chance of the Contours? Do you love me? Yep, got that one lined up. We've also got the Sapphires, Gotta Have Your Love. That's right after the Contours. Especially for you, Rachel. Do you love me?
1: You broke my heart, 'cause I couldn't dance. You didn't even want me around. And now I'm back to let you know I can really shake 'em down.

of the Sapphires and Gotta Have Your Love. Still to come in part two of The Stew, we have Reggae Stew and of course Two for Two, which this week is Barry White. So don't you go anywhere.

0: Welcome back. It's the B-side, part two of Soul's Due. Another 60 minutes of the very best in classic soul and Motown, Northern Soul, and just a tad of disco. Marv Johnson, I'll pick a rose for my rose. Are we all ready to do our twofer number two? The twofers this week were suggested by Darren Jones of Brighton. Twofer two, it's where we play two tracks back to back from one great soul artist, and this man is mega, not only in the music that he made, but he was quite a big boy too. Please welcome to the stew, it's Barry White.
1: I've heard people say that too much of anything

0: Barry, the Warriors of Love, Barry White for our Soul Twofer number two. Choice of Darren Jones from Brighton, who also picked our two for one. Brilliant stuff, loving those songs. Can't get enough of your love, babe, and you're the first, the last, my everything. So what would you pick for the Soul Twofers? Remember, Soul Twofer one, two tracks back to back with the same title from two different soul artists, and two for two, as we've just done there, two back to back from one great soul artist. If you'd like to get involved, this is how you get in touch with the show.
1: 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Click on contact. 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
0: Now, did you know that by listening to Soul Stew, you are now part of the in crowd?

Justus, you are the in crowd. Derby Gray, and what a great surname he's got. Fantastic song. Time to put the stew away just for two songs, because if you've got your bother boots ready and your braces ready to twang, it is now Reggae Stew.

Reggae Stew. And that was Dandy, Reggae in Your Jergae, and the Harry J All-Stars, Liquidator. A song that has been sung to, yes, a vocal version of that, at many a football match, I'm sure. So do you have a favourite reggae, a favourite Trojan, a favourite ska song that you'd like me to play just for you on this spot on the show? If you do, this is how you get in touch. You can email studio@soulstew.co.uk. You can contact me via the website soulstew.co.uk, or give us a tweet at Paul Gray DJ, and we'll get that on for you. Can't say fairer than that. You're listening to The Stew, and it's Michael Jackson working day and night.

Hi, it's Paul here. Thanks for joining me on my Soul Stew. That was the Marques and a Philly Dog. We have still got another 30 minutes of the very best in classic soul and Motown, Northern Soul, and just a tad of disco to come.

0: 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Is the sound of mates enjoying even more of this. Is the sound of mates getting home instead of here. 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

0: The Big O, Otis Redding on Soul Stew and Hard to Handle. When it comes to classic soul songs, it really doesn't get much better than that, does it? Now, we must say hello to Dawn Maloney, who's currently filling in job application forms. Fingers crossed for you, Dawn. She's asked me to play Maxine Brown, Oh No, Not My Baby, because she loves the song. So, wait, can't say much fairer than that. For you then, Dawn, here's Maxine.
1: The Soul Stew.

What a cracking song from JJ Barnes. Our love is in the pocket. Also Gladys Knight and the Pips, just walk in my shoes yet again. And Maxine Brown, oh no, not my baby. Hey, if you'd like a shout out on the show or a request for a future show, obviously, then do get in touch. I'd love to hear from you. Our email address is studio@soulstew.co.uk, or you go to the website soulstew.co.uk, click on contact, or tweet us at Paul Gray DJ. Let's go back, back, backfield in motion. Mel and Tim on the Soul Stew.

Hello, it's Paul here with my Soul Stew, doing what we do every week here on your favourite radio station, playing you the very best in classic soul. And it doesn't get much better than the Supremes. Love is like an itching in my heart. Before that, Judy Street and What? I said, What? And Backfield in Motion from Mel and Tim. If you've got a favourite classic soul song, then I'd love to hear from you, particularly if it's a hard-to-find one that you haven't heard in a long time. We like doing that. We love digging into the archives of soul music and getting them on the stew. Right, playing next, we've got Jerry Williams, If You Ask Me, Because I Love You, and Lou Johnson, Who's Unsatisfied.

0: Well, that's just about a wrap for this week's show. I do hope you enjoyed the music that I've played over the past 2 hours, and will join me again at the same time next week here on your favourite radio station, where we'll be reliving the hits and rolling back those years. This is Paul Gray saying ciao, ciao for now. I'll see you next time on the wireless. See ya!
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0: baby. 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
1: Sock it to him,
0: man. Turn it up. Come on. Turn up that bass. 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
1: Come on, turn it up, baby. 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
0: Now, look here. I want that guitar to fall in on that. Turn it up now. 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

0: Switch.
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